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0: After, you know, debuting like 30 years ago, but they're leaning more punk. The reason is you.
1: I'm the reason they're back.
0: You're the reason. That song is a standalone single called How Do You Sleep. It's very different from the sound that you're used to from Hoobastank. But hey, first new song in 8 years, and it's a real angry one. I'm into it.
1: I'm fine with it.
0: Just wasn't expecting not a power ballad, you know?
1: From Hoobastank in 2026.
0: Here we are.
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1: 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Very punk, very screamy.
0: Hot Mulligan.
1: So you probably don't think that's Hoobastank, hey? Because that's Hoobastank. Hoobastank is back.

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16: It's Shauna from X Mornings taking over the guest host spot for this week. And this week we're doing, in the spirit of it
2: finally starting to feel a little summery out. We're doing the best vacation songs, the songs that really remind you of summer. We're going to start it off easy with a typical one that, you know, it's good. And then we're going to ramp it up to the top number one vacation song that I think by Friday. So this one, just a good solid one, right? It's a way to kick the corners of your mustache up a little bit. Very tropical sounding. It's just Weezer. It's Island in the Sun on X.

0: Number one on your alt 6 to 6, it's Ty and Millions. You're not going to believe this.
1: What?
0: The Bear Spa South Feeder Main Replacement Project. The city of Calgary says it's on schedule.
1: Whoa.
0: Are you saying we might have a summer where we don't have to do like no showers for a week or something?
1: I forgot about that. I'm like not a great citizen. Whenever they're like putting a shower ban on, I forget. But to be fair, I take 30-second showers anyway. I hate showering.
0: Okay. That explains a lot.
1: What?
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0: One of my favorite songs about a pebble.
1: I was wondering what you were going to do with that.
0: I tried. Wasn't the strongest. It's only Monday. I'll get my footing.
1: Speaking of footy, you've been real into the World Cup this year. And games have been great. If you have the option to check it out, support your local and not local football team. Let's make Canada a soccer country.
0: I think we are. Yeah, I think we are. And Calgary's a pretty big soccer city. Well, I mean, look at the hat I'm wearing.
1: I know, you're wearing a cavalry hat. Great soccer city. I actually checked out a Calgary basketball game this weekend. Very fun.
0: We don't talk about the basketball game on the podcast, but we do talk about football.
1: Yeah, we do.
0: Check it out.
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3: So I was just telling Ryan, I was like, yeah, remember when I haven't seen you since the Dogs game is like, I think what I said to him. And I was like, we should do that again. And we'll all sleep over and party at your house, Brian. And he was like, nope. And I was like, too bad. We're all in agreement here that that sounds awesome. Mm-hmm. So we're all going to do that. He's like, no, we're not. I'm like, yes, we are, Brian. I was like, it's happening. You can try
1: to stop. We're going to order food to his house.
3: And I was like, we're going to order food. We're going to bring drinks. And we're going to have a party there after the game. 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I'm like, yes, we are.
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0: Happy Monday, everybody, as yet another work week begins. I'm back from vacation, back from Ontario. Every time I go back to my home province, I always say to myself, was it always this humid and had this many people? Because I feel like it didn't. Probably actually the first time I've flown through Pearson Airport, though, in the last probably, 5 years and didn't have 14 delays. So that was good.
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0: Have you guys been watching the soccer at all? I've been trying. I just can't really get into it, you know? So one good thing for me is my productivity is skyrocketing because the Stanley Cup Finals are over now. So in terms of the worlds of sports, I'm pretty much tapped out now till hockey season starts again, which means I'll probably actually be able to get all the stuff done I've been putting off for the last several months.
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0: My brother is a teacher. I was talking to him the other day. He said he was getting ready to do report cards. And that took me back. Bad flashbacks. Just hoping that I was able to pass everything. Just so I didn't have to spend the first couple months of my summer, or first month of my summer, sentenced to manual labor around the house with my dad. I mean, I come home with like a C-minus average. I mean, I'm cutting the lawn and trimming the hedges every weekend.
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0: Shout out to the guy who I saw riding his motorcycle doing no hands through an intersection this morning. Is that a flex in the motorcycle community? Is it as cool to do that with a motorcycle as like when there was that first kid who figured out how to do no hands on his bike? Don't even get me started on the first kid to stand on their pegs. I mean, that looked like a superpower when I was in seventh grade.
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Happy Monday, everybody. It's Sean. Thanks for hanging out. As per usual, this was maybe a random question. Do you frequent anywhere enough that you've become a regular, but they still don't know your name? Or if they do know a name, it's the wrong one? My mom has been going to this butcher shop in my hometown for years now, and they call her by the wrong name literally every time she goes in there. And she's just accepted it. I can't wait for the moment where someone actually calls her by her name.

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I watch these dudes trying to golf in Australia, but there's just a kangaroo laying in the middle of the green. What's the Canadian version of that? Kind of feels like it would be if there was a moose eating grass where you were trying to chip. Sean McEwen.

0: I've talked about it on the show before about how as I've gotten older, I've started to realize the small ways that I'm slowly becoming my father. Like the other day, I got home, traveling all day. 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It's one of those things. I walked up and I said to my wife, this dandelion situation is unacceptable.
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1: A 34-pack of Tampax Pearl tampons. This comes with 34 tampons, which will last you about sometimes two periods, sometimes three. You use about 3 to 4 a day.
2: I'm going to say $64. 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
1: expensive. $2 a period?
2: Yeah.
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4: 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I'm going to go.
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1: Wow, you guys know nothing about women.
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0: a commercial for the He-Man movie today. I didn't even know that was a thing. 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Has anyone seen it? 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He-Man just doesn't resonate to me. 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

0: Happy Monday, everybody. As we begin yet another work week, got my first sunburn of the summer. Happens every year. I get too confident that my ghostly white skin can win a war against the sun. And guess what? It cannot.
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0: week on After Hours with Ty and Millions. In for Mariah.
1: So I was just telling Brian, I was like, yeah, remember when I haven't seen you since the Dogs game is like, I think what I said to him. And I was like, we should do that again. And we'll all sleep over and party at your house, Brian. And he was like, nope. And I was like, too bad. We're all in agreement here that that sounds awesome. Mm-hmm. So we're all going to do that. He's like, no, we're not. I'm like, yes, we are, Brian. I was like, it's happening. You can try to
2: stop. We're going
1: to
2: order food to his house.
1: Yeah, I was like, we're going to order food. We're going to bring drinks and we're going to have a party there after the game. And he's like, no, we're not. I'm like, yes, we are.
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0: Is this weird? This feels weird. A woman from Massachusetts has set up a kissing booth outside of her home where visitors can receive kisses from her golden retriever. That seems weird to me. There's nothing weird about having a dog licking your face. There's something a little bit strange about rocking up to a dog that you do not know at a kissing booth and having them lick their face. Something about that feels weird. Maybe it's just me.
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0: watched a video today that was confusing to me. It was one of those videos where a woman surprises her fella with a pregnancy test, which are pretty standard on the internet. But in this one, the guy was very clearly freshly out of the shower. Like, he was in a bathing, not a bathing suit. He was in a towel that was just barely covering his bathing suit area. He was basically butt naked being told this news, and they posted it on the internet. Maybe wait, you know? Maybe let him put on some undies before you tell him life-changing news.
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1: Charlie Crockett pulls up to Spruce Meadows on July 4th as part of the live and intimate indoor concert series. Modest Mouse is performing on July 5th at the Wild Horse Saloon. 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And Collective Soul is stopping by the Grey Eagle Resort and Casino on July 30th.
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0: These stories seem very frequent in other parts of the world, and I wish we did more of it here in Canada. Police disguise themselves over in Peru as World Cup mascots to arrest a suspected drug dealer. I love those stories. That's also tough, too, right? Imagine being like a hardened criminal, and you get taken in by a dude dressed up in what looks to be a giant seagull costume.
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0: Brady. Happy Monday, everybody. Hope you guys are having yourselves a good one. I read today that police in Michigan doing something a little sneaky. I love when cops get creative. They replaced $700,000 worth of gold with chocolate coins to catch a suspected scammer. The sting operation was launched after a 79-year-old woman was convinced to turn her life savings into gold. They got him. That's very funny, though. I would be honest with you, though. If I was this old lady, once maybe they got me my $700,000 worth or money back, I'd be like, so what's going on with these chocolate coins? Do I get these also?
1: Sean McEwen
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0: I just finished watching this video that describes something that sounds like a literal nightmare to me. It's called Stranger Photo Shoots, where people who don't know each other like rock up and they just kind of take sexy pictures together. That sounds like hell. And no, this wasn't a porn I was looking at. 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

0: 28th through 30th, Princess Island Park. Kick off the weekend with two shows with Matt Rife. 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
1: Charlie Crockett pulls up to Spruce Meadows on July 4th as part of the Live and Intimate Indoor Concert Series. 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

0: 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We tell you, but we've been warned we'd be taken off the air. 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

robots and AI can't really hear music, so why are they recommending it to you? 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Instead, we've got the Alt 6 at 6. Weekday afternoons at 6, X counts down 6 of the biggest alt tracks in Calgary. 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And at number 2, we drop the exclusive track, handpicked by one of our ex-hosts. One of their absolute favorites they won't shut up about, because humans still have taste.

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1: Charlie Crockett pulls up to Spruce Meadows on July 4th as part of the Live and Intimate Indoor Concert Series. 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

0: Here's what you may have missed last time on X Mornings with Beckler and Shauna.
1: I was hanging out with my cousin this weekend. He just moved back to Calgary, which is kind of cool to have some family back in town. But we were laughing about a phase that our other cousin went through that I'd completely forgotten about. But when he was in his late 20s, he got really into Vipassana yoga or meditation. And I'm not sure I'm even saying that word right, but it's this type of meditation where you go silent for 10 days at a time. So he actually traveled and did one of these retreats, and then I guess he enjoyed it so much that he actually stuck around for a while, and then he stayed there for several weeks, and then he started like cooking for other people there.
2: Wow. We've talked about these silent retreats before, and a few friends of the show reached out and said they've done them, and they're like life-changing experiences.
1: And I had mentioned that my cousin had done one too, and he actually, I think, went to India at one point and did one there. Like, he got really into this. But another big part of all of that was that you don't kill any of God's creatures. So, of course, you don't. He went vegan. He, like, quit drinking, obviously. He just completely stopped and was really about, you know, caring for nature and creatures.
2: Okay. I mean, I can appreciate that.
1: Yeah.
2: But I always wonder where we draw the line. Mm-hmm. Like, I just had an itch on my arm and I scratched it and probably took a billion bacteria with me when I did that, right?
1: Yeah.
2: Do bacteria count or no?
1: Well, I'm not sure. I should ask
2: him
1: about
2: this. What's a creature?
1: He got so like close to this, though, that he was fighting off mosquitoes and not killing them, but trying to blow them off his arm. And I remember at one point we went up in northern Ontario in the bush where my parents grew up, and we all used to go visit there as cousins, and he would be sitting there and a mosquito would go on him and he'd go... He wouldn't kill it. He'd be trying to blow the mosquitoes off of his skin because he didn't want to kill mosquitoes.
2: 6 seconds later and bite him again.
1: Seriously. Hmm. And I remember at that point, we're all like, okay, that's too much, man. Like, you got to kill that mosquito.
2: I got to respect the commitment to his beliefs.
1: My God.
2: I think that's crazy.
1: It was a bit too far.
2: The man was committed.
1: He was committed. But just you're sitting there, you're just getting attacked by... You're like, okay, you're going to run out of breath and faint here.
2: And the mosquitoes...
1: You're going to die and the mosquitoes are going to win.
2: The mosquitoes to each other were like, you're not going to believe this. We got one. We got ourselves a blood bag.
1: Come hither.
2: And he is not doing anything about it.
1: Nope, nope. His blows aren't strong enough.
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0: Get you out of bed banging this morning. Request from friend of the show, Chris.
1: Yeah.
0: For Goldfinger. Man, Goldfinger has so many good songs.
1: I know. I completely forgot about that song, actually.
0: Yeah, I haven't heard that in many years. We've played quite a few Goldfinger songs for Out of Bed Bangers.
1: Yeah.
0: The screams and the breakdown of that song, that's Burt McCracken from The Used.
1: Oh.
0: Because The Used were signed to Goldfinger lead singer John Feldman's label.
1: I didn't know that.
0: Didn't know that either. Putting this all together.
1: I love it.
0: Great request, Chris.
1: Nice one.
0: Request.
1: Yeah.
0: Still warming up the mouth here.
1: Toy boat.
0: The arsonist has oddly shaped feet.
1: Toy boat. Nope.
0: The human torch was denied a bank loan.
1: Mm.
0: There we go.
1: That's an interesting
0: mouth swarm.
1: I haven't learned that one.
0: Those are all from Anchorman, right?
1: Right. We were told toy boat. That actually made it worse, apparently. There we go. Okay. Nope.
0: Back to your mouth not working again.
1: Never mind. Reverse. Okay. Reverse it.
0: How are you now, Shauna?
1: I'm good. How are you?
0: Good. Allergies are acting up, though.
1: Yeah.
0: Man, just hitting that time of year.
1: It's that time.
0: Today, we're expecting periods of rain and a thunderstorm this afternoon, high of 20.
1: Oh.
0: But it's nice this morning. It's beautiful.
1: It's beautiful right now. It's humid.
0: Yeah, very humid. 15 degrees.
1: Yeah.
0: Should be all right.
1: Mm. Cool.
0: Housekeeping wise, your grandson's song of the week is Apologize, correct?
1: Yes. I think so. As you said, correct. I'm like, yeah.
0: That wasn't last week's song, was it?
1: Nah. Well.
0: Can you look into that?
1: Jeez. It's wrong. We're wrong already.
0: Are we?
1: No.
0: Okay. If you need to get in touch with us at all today, 403-238-9929 is our number.
1: Mm-hmm. Apologize is the song of the week.
0: Okay, yeah, we're good. Second guessed myself there.
1: No, trust
0: yourself,
1: we double checked. We double checked. Yep, now we know for sure.
0: When you hear us, call us at that number.
1: Mm-hmm.
0: Other than that, we have gift cards to the Fishing Hole.
1: We do.
0: Want to do that right now? Let's do that right now.
1: Yeah.
0: $100 gift card to the Fishing Hole ahead of Father's Day this coming weekend. Again, 403-238-9929. We'll take a caller. We'll come up with $100 to the Fishing Hole.
1: Do it.
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1: The Toronto Blue Jays will hope to snap a two-game losing skid when they open a series at Fenway Park tonight against the Red Sox. Meantime, the Edmonton Elks are gearing up to face Saskatchewan on Saturday at McMahon Stadium. X.
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14: Nothing right now. If you see something in traffic, though, let us know. 238-X929.
15: High of 20 today with periods of rain and a thunderstorm later. It's 14 right now.
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0: Shauna, a bird crapped on my head again yesterday.
1: Oh, again.
0: Again, that is the second time that's happened to me in the last year.
1: Wow, you're so lucky.
0: They say it's good luck, don't they?
1: They say it's good luck.
0: I was standing in the park and I felt something wet hit my head and I was like, there are no clouds above me. There can only be one thing.
1: Did you touch it?
0: No, I asked McKenna. I was like, did I just get crapped on by a bird? She's like, you did.
1: I also have been crapped on by a bird, but not anytime recently.
0: No.
1: But I remember it was the same thing. I was at the beach with a friend, though, and I was fairly young. And I remember I felt it, and it almost felt like a wet sand bomb because there was sand around. Mm-hmm. It felt like a sand bomb had been thrown at my head by somebody. And I looked around, and I was like, at first, really mad. I was like, who would throw sand at me? And then I looked, and I was like, No one throws sand. No. So I just ran into the water and then never told anyone because I was too embarrassed. But I also have been crapped on by a bird. So there you go.
0: At least you had the water handy there to
1: it's
0: clean
1: true.
0: Off.
1: True.
0: I did not.
1: What did you do?
0: Just use my shirt and then clean the shirt. But
1: God, I'm sorry.
0: I think they're targeting me. And I didn't have a hat on. I think it might be my bald head.
1: Ah, that makes sense.
0: Mm-hmm.
1: The sun reflecting off of it.
0: I think
1: like
0: so.
1: Glowing target now.
0: I think from way up there, they're like, oh, right there.
1: Yeah. They see Baldwin and they're like, yep, that's a target.
0: Like someone's put
1: Let's
0: down
1: get
0: a flare
1: Baldwin.
0: Or something to hit it. Yeah. How many times do you think the average person could expect to be crapped on by a bird in their lifetime?
1: I'd say 2 to 3 probably.
0: Okay.
1: So I feel like you've already kind of checked it out. Yeah.
0: Got a long way to go here without getting crapped on again. So.
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0: Did you watch any of the UFC Freedom 250 fight on Sunday, Beckler?
1: I did not, Shauna. Okay. I'm not a big UFC, big MMA guy.
0: Me neither.
1: But I saw some of the highlights.
0: Yeah. I'm sure everybody's talked about this, but I was thinking about this. You know what that reminds me of? Old school gladiator fights. I feel like I was like, it's like our president for his 80th birthday and for the 250 big event and everything. I was like, it's like he wanted to stage kind of a gladiator fight. It was kind of the modern day version of that.
1: Like, that's, you're correct about that. Yes.
0: Quite funny. Hey, like our president wanted to watch two people fight in a ring. And that's what he wanted for his entertainment. Entertain me.
1: Well, we will have a tournament for the king's birthday, that kind of thing.
0: Yeah.
1: Yeah.
0: That's what it reminded me of. I was like, this is quite funny. There's a bit of comparison here.
1: That's exactly what it was.
0: I have no idea who won or anything about any of the fights. I've got to be honest with you, did not pay any attention. But I was just thinking about the whole idea. And I'm like, this is crazy. This is like the modern day version of that.
1: I watched some of the highlights, not of the fights, but of the event itself. Yeah. And it...
0: Did it fall flat?
1: Yeah, it looked pretty sad, to be honest with you. I mean, there was a flyover at the beginning that was super cool.
0: Cool.
1: A jet flyover.
0: All right.
1: And then from there, I was just like, yeah, that is not something that I would want to be at.
0: Were there many people there? Or
1: I think, like, they had this special venue built, and I think there was room for 4,000 inside.
0: Uh-huh.
1: And then more, like, kind of outside the venue on the lawn.
0: All right. Was it full?
1: Yeah, there were lots of people there, but... Okay. I don't know. It just seemed, the whole thing seemed weird.
0: It's a very strange, again.
1: Seemed very weird.
0: I know. Please, it's just a weird, like, the whole concept of that. Yeah. Like, come and fight in front of me so I can watch.
1: You're right, though.
0: Thank you. Very gladiator-esque. Uh-huh. I know. I was just like, that's weird, man. X Mornings.
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17: So far, so good. If you see something in traffic, though, let us know. 238X929.
18: 14 degrees right now, high of 20 today with some periods of rain and a thunderstorm this afternoon.
19: Calgary's alternative, X929.

0: I saw a post that made me feel a little bit old, Shauna.
1: Yeah.
0: The Palace, you know how like bars will host theme nights?
1: Yep.
0: The Palace just hosted a 2010s night. The 2010s, Shauna.
1: Oh, dear.
0: It's now a theme night.
1: Oh, God. Okay.
0: And I was thinking about it, and I was like, the 2010s were after my prime bar years.
1: Yep.
0: Like, my prime bar years would have been, like, 2007 to 2010, probably.
1: Yeah.
0: Like, late teens, very early 20s.
1: 2010s.
0: And now the 2010s. I don't know what the... Like, I'm curious to know what it would have looked like in there. Like,
1: what a throwback night?
0: Yeah, I get to imagine what music was played, but, like, how did people dress at 2010s night?
1: Interesting.
0: This is how people must have felt for years. Like, if you came of age in the 80s or the 90s and people are having tight and bright 80s parties, yep. Right? It's 90s night.
1: Oh, boy. Yep, that's a way to feel old.
0: Yeah.
1: Okay. I kind of want to go now, as you said, and, like, see what people dress at. Yeah.
0: How they make fun of our culture?
1: I know.
0: The culture of
1: the 2010s. It's probably them dressing like I do now. Out of style, you know what I mean? Like, yep.
0: It's just frozen in time from about 2015, and
1: wow,
0: nothing's changed. So,
1: okay.
0: Yeah, the 2010s
1: cool.
0: are now a theme night.
1: Great.
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0: Two back-to-back news stories popped up on my feed recently, Beckler. First of all, Zellers is returning to Ontario. Did you see this?
1: Like, fully returning? Didn't they do a Zellers pop-up?
0: Pop-up. Yep. There's been a few pop-ups here and there.
1: But this is a full-on store?
0: Full-on store is opening.
1: Interesting.
0: And then another one, I guess, is reopening another part of Ontario. And I was like, okay, crazy. So that's one interesting thing.
1: I didn't get the hype for when those Zellers pop-ups happened. And I was like, this is just
0: it's throwback.
1: 100% a nostalgia play.
0: I know.
1: Zellers failed because it wasn't that good.
0: No, so. No. And that's why I'm shocked that it's back full time. I don't know what they're going to do. I mean, if they're just going to try and, because they're affordable, I'd like go from that angle, I guess,
1: maybe,
0: and make things super cheap. I guess maybe people will go for that. I have no idea. The nostalgia will bring people back for a little bit. And then after that, it might fall flat, but they're going to give it a go. So good for them. The next is Juice from Concentrate is coming back.
1: I saw that one too. Yeah.
0: Mm-hmm.
1: I didn't realize Juice from Concentrate had went anywhere.
0: Yeah, it went away. Now it's returned.
1: So like Minute Maid doesn't still make Juice from Concentrate?
0: No.
1: I used to really like iced tea from Concentrate.
0: My mom always, it was orange juice, and I was a bit sad when it went away, I have to be honest, because it was a good, cheap alternative, right? It really was. That's what it was good for. It was like 89 cents or something for a can. So
1: yeah, and if you didn't like mix it fully, it would still be a little slushy, and it was really good. My mom used to make them into like those homemade popsicles.
0: Oh, smart.
1: When we were growing up, they were so good.
0: You can also add a little bulls in it. Put a little bulls in it.
1: Hey, can you add bulls to this?
0: You can put some bulls in there, and then you can make the bulls, and then it makes it a little fun too. So both of those things are coming back, but I was just laughing because I was like, this is just the new marketing thing, hey? Like, everyone's doing this now, where we've had it for a long time when it comes to fast food, right? McDonald's will bring back McRib, and it's a big kerfuffle. Then it goes away again. They bring it back. And every time it gets a bunch of hype and news stories because it comes back. And I'm like, this is what we're doing.
1: Mm-hmm.
0: It's like, no, it's gone, guys. It's gone. And then it gets all the coverage for it. And then it's back. And you get all the coverage. It's gone.
1: Here's this thing you recognize and remember. Yeah, if you have, like, a struggling item, a struggling brand, a struggling thing on your menu, take it away for a bit.
0: Exactly.
1: Then bring it back.
0: Just announce it's gone and then bring it back again. You'll get all that free advertising.

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0: I've been getting a new category of video on my feeds lately.
1: Oh, okay. What's that? What's
0: graduation fights?
1: Like fights between two grads?
0: Two grads. Okay. Caps, gowns, full on beating the hell out of each other.
1: Why? Why?
0: I don't know. Well, I mean, Instagram and TikTok have figured out that I can't scroll away from a fight video.
1: Oh, okay. So they're targeting every type of fight at you now.
0: Yeah, and I don't go looking for fight videos. To be honest with you, I don't even really like them. But because oftentimes it looks like someone may have died in the fight or like been seriously injured.
1: Okay, that's not good.
0: And I'm like, I don't want to see this.
1: Nope.
0: But it's like a car crash, right? You see people two people square up and you're like, well, I guess I'll stick around
1: now
0: and see what happens here.
1: Okay.
0: And lately it's been fights at grad. I've seen like a half a dozen at the ceremony. Like at the ceremony, and people are screaming and grads are just beating the hell out of each other.
1: What you fighting about?
0: It's a good question. It's supposed to be a happy day.
1: Yeah. Are they both fighting for a girl? Is that what it is? It's a fight about a girl.
0: Maybe they have a rivalry and it's grads. This is one last time to chuck knucks at each other. I'm not sure. I've never heard of graduation fights before. I've heard of wedding fights. And I think wedding fights are actually fairly common. You know, because you get families marrying that don't like each other. You get the drinks flowing and stuff. But grad.
1: Huh.
0: Like I can't
1: find that weird.
0: It's like the trashiest thing I've ever heard of.
1: Yep. Go up on stage, accept your diploma, and then fight, please.
0: And then drop them.
1: As you said, chuck knucks. I like that.
0: Mm-hmm. I mean, maybe it's just because the grad ceremonies are so long and people start to come a little unglued by the end. I've heard of like 4 and 5 hour grad ceremonies.
1: Yeah, that's too much.
0: You're sitting there
1: in the heat.
0: That's
1: too much
0: maybe
1: grad.
0: Maybe like, I'm going to fight someone.
1: Yeah.
0: I'm going to get myself tossed.
1: They need to shorten, like just as a whole for everybody, they should just shorten grads to begin with. Like that needs to be quicker.
0: They should, instead of like the crossing the stage and handing the diploma thing, they should do that where you just get one clap when they say your name.
1: Yep.
0: John Jefferson, everyone clap.
1: Nope.
0: Next name. Clap.
1: Just say all the names at once. You know, just list them off and then get everyone like through the cattle call up on stage to get your diploma.
0: Get an auctioneer to do it.
1: That's, yes.
0: We got Jonna, Megan, Tiffany.
1: Exactly. Like, yep. That's the way to do it. Get
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0: Two Sportsbook.
1: The Jays and Red Sox open a 3-game series in Boston tonight.
2: Yeah, they're looking to snap a 2-game losing skid.
1: Well, they're Jays, going up is. Against the right team because the Red Sox have been buns this year. They've been terrible.
2: Mm. Jays aren't doing so hot themselves, to be honest, but it's a strange year for baseball, actually.
1: It is.
2: Yeah, things are odd.
1: I also read this story this morning. After the New York Knicks NBA Finals win, their owner, James Dolan, his net worth may have increased by about $500 million.
2: Holy
1: So that
2: hell.
1: Win was a big deal to him.
2: No kidding.
0: X. Do you, Yahoo? 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
10: Hey folks, Josh here. This is this week's edition of the Fish and Holes Fishing Report. The pike and walleye lakes are fishing quite good. For pike, favor the shorelines and the weedy patches along the edges of the lake for best success. For the walleyes, fish that 12 to 20 feet into natural presentations such as jig and minnow or walleye soft plastics. The trout ponds right now are also fishing quite good. The stockies have gotten a bit more accustomed to their lakes and all the lakes have finished turning over at this time. Favor brightly colored bait such as power bait or eggs. For fly fishing, favor UV leech patterns or minnow patterns. Blob patterns have also been lights out this year. The mountain lakes are fishing well, but the lakes are getting quite busy due to the warmer weather. Favor weekdays for less crowds. The Bow River is currently under a flood warning. The water is very high and a bit dangerous. I would avoid this for the time being. This has been this week's edition of the Fish and Holes Fishing Report. Take care, folks. Stay safe and tight lines out there. If you have any other questions about the conditions or any one fishery, feel free to drop by our location of the Fish and Hole on 3221 Simonridge Way, Northeast Calgary, where the advice is always free.
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4: Quiet right now in traffic. 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
5: 15 degrees right now. We're supposed to hit 20 today. It is calm at the moment, but the wind is expected to kick up around 60 near noon. Also, did I say periods of rain? Chance of a thunderstorm here as well.
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0: You know what's kind of fun, Beckler? A man with black, thick-rimmed glasses. I've made this observation recently, and this is coming about more and more, and I find that the more aggressive the thick-rimmed black glasses, the richer the man is, and it seems to have checked out. It aligns very well with this theory that I've got going on here. You see it, though, and it's definitely a man who wants to be observed, right? Because the thicker the glasses, the more attention he knows he's going to bring to his face and to him, and he wants that, and he tends to be fairly more well-off the thicker those glasses go.
1: Interesting theory.
0: Mm-hmm. Yeah.
1: Interesting theory. He's talking like Woody Allen glasses.
0: Yeah, yeah.
1: Hey?
0: Thick,
1: like,
0: those thick black rims. Yeah.
1: Yeah.
0: Mm-hmm. Like, there's thinner ones, and those are, they're okay. That's a little bit of a statement, but the big, thick ones, and they're getting thicker. And the thicker they are, more well off.
1: And you're saying, so an average or a lower income fella wouldn't wear those?
0: No. No. Only if you get to a certain level of wealth do you start putting those on. And then they get thicker and thicker and heavier and more aggressive the more money you got.
1: Statement glasses.
0: And it's a thing. You want it because they draw attention, right? Like if you got the real thick ones, like you do, I look and I'm like, okay, yep, there you are. There you are, sir.
1: Is it true for wealthy older women as well? With like different colors, maybe not black necessarily.
0: I think it is a bit. Yeah. Same thing because it does draw attention, right? And you're right. I know I haven't followed up on the theory as to the wealth part of that, but it's definitely a thing that they want, right? They want you to see them. That's why they get thicker and thicker and thicker, because the more thick they get, the more you're like, yeah, there they are. They're yelling at me. Is that supposed to happen? Yeah.
1: Is it because the wealthy older fella is it because he has time to think about how he looks?
0: I think
1: you
0: so.
1: You know, whereas just an average dude is just like, just give me the ones that help me see.
0: Yes, yes. And these ones, he's like, you have to like dig for those too. Like they're not the ones in the front case, right? Like, so you're like, no, thicker. Where are them thick ones at? And they're more expensive, I'm sure.
1: They go nicely with a Brett Wilson shirt. 100%. With a really loud Brett Wilson style, you know, sleeves folded up, and the inside of the sleeve
0: got,
1: is
0: like,
1: even brighter than the
0: there.
1: Outside
0: yeah,
1: of
0: bright
1: it. It's
0: polka
1: like paisley
0: dots.
1: Colors.
0: Yeah. Yeah.
1: Shimmering.
0: Hello.
1: Silks.
0: Do you see me now?
1: Robert Graham.
0: Hello.
1: Laugh. My shirt. Turn your shirt down.
0: Look at me.
1: Big shirt. Big glasses.
0: Big.
1: Lots of money.
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If it's

0: to shine.
1: I got this message from my brother the other day. He's a huge music fan with very diverse and eclectic tastes.
2: Yeah.
1: And where did this go here? He said, I started thinking about something. He's like, comedy is really hard to do in music, isn't it? He said, I can't actually think of an instance where a band or singer has been funny on something that's also good. Why is this?
2: That's a good point.
1: And I said, like, assuming you're ruling out comedy music.
2: Yes.
1: Like, lots of people would find Weird Al very funny, right?
2: Yeah, yeah. But that's, take that out of there.
1: If you're talking about, like, serious artists who also happen to be quite funny and clever in their lyrics. And I started thinking about it, and there are not many.
2: I have to be honest, Beckler, you asked me about this, and I've been racking my brain, and I cannot think of a single time where you're funny in the lyrics.
1: Yeah.
2: Like, it's, yeah.
1: Like, he's like, I can't think of a time when a singer has made me laugh out loud.
2: No.
1: There are funny people who make good music,
2: yep,
1: who are funny on stage, who are
2: totally
1: funny in interviews.
2: Yeah.
1: But in the lyrics, it's a very difficult thing to do.
2: Because you can't really put comedic timing in lyrics. Like,
1: it's not easy. The best example, I thought of a few kind of examples here.
2: Okay.
1: I think in the folk sort of country world, there can be a little bit of that.
2: Okay.
1: Like Great Big Sea has some funny songs that are about like getting way too drunk and I don't know if it's like laugh out loud funny, but then they also have like
2: entertaining songs. Okay.
1: Very heartfelt songs about like missing home and stuff, you know?
2: Yeah.
1: Corb Lund has some hilarious songs.
2: Okay.
1: And you know, he can write about a guy on the crew who's too hard on his tools or, you know, trying to convince the border guards that you're a Christian band, but then he'll also write about like a family losing their ranch or like a cherished horse that dies and like, you can break your heart.
2: Yeah.
1: So he can do both of those things.
2: Okay. Diverse.
1: Very diverse.
2: Yep.
1: The other genre I thought of that can kind of do it is pop punk, but it's almost backwards.
2: Yeah.
1: Because if you take a band like Blink-182, most of their stuff is stupid.
2: Yep.
1: And then every once in a while, they'll do like an Adams song or a Stay Together for the Kids where you're like, wow,
2: right,
1: that's pretty deep, right?
2: Yep. And stupid, though, is different than funny as well, I find. Like,
1: yeah.
2: It's not, again, necessarily laugh out loud.
1: Good
2: but
1: point. Blink-182 is quite funny. Some of their stuff,
2: yep,
1: is pretty funny.
2: It's
1: but
2: true.
1: Then they can also write some pretty serious stuff, but the serious stuff is more rare.
2: Yeah. Interesting. So,
1: there aren't many examples, though. That's the best that I could come up with.
2: Yeah.
1: I'm not super familiar with hip hop. I don't know if there's a lot of that in rap and hip hop, but
2: is there more in country? Because I know like country music, when it comes to just very formulaic, simple lyrics, I sometimes wonder if that's an intentionally like
1: that's
2: kind of chic thing, but
1: I think that's Nashville country.
2: Okay.
1: But
2: yeah,
1: I mean, if you start to get into some of the alt country, there's some pretty clever lyric writing there.
2: Interesting.
1: From artists who can also be very serious when they need to be. So
2: yeah. That's a tough one. It's a good question.
1: Yeah. Now I'm going to pay attention to our playlist too and see like, are any of these lyrics funny?
2: I don't recall laughing out loud at any, no.
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0: She's a butcher with a smile, cut me farther than I've ever been.
1: Summer in Calgary hits different. 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
19: 15 degrees right now, high of 20 today with some rain coming and thunderstorm maybe and some wind by the sounds of it. Tomorrow 16 with a good chance of showers.
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0: I have a ton of friends who are getting separated or divorced right now. I was thinking about this. I have four friends in the process, two that just recently dealt with all that. Like, we're in that age, hey?
1: Yeah.
0: Between 37 and 40, I feel like that's the money that's time when, for divorces.
1: When marriages start to fail?
0: Yeah. I was going to look into that and see, but I bet you that makes perfect sense. It's crazy, though.
1: So that would mean, I mean, statistically, if you believe in the theory of the seven-year itch, right? That's when people get sort of bored or uncomfortable in marriages.
0: Put ants in your pants, yeah.
1: Yeah, if you're married around 30,
0: yeah,
1: then that would line right up, wouldn't it?
0: That makes perfect sense. It's crazy, though. Our conversations used to be silly and stupid. Now they're pretty intense these days. I'm like, yeah, it's crazy how we've shifted a bit to that, eh? And then it'll come back around, right? Like after the divorces and the separations and stuff, they get dealt with. And then you return to stupid conversations. But yeah, it's...
1: Right now people are in it, hey?
0: It is that time.
1: And I'd be entering prime divorce years here, wouldn't I?
0: You would
1: 37?
0: Be.
1: 37?
0: You're still going strong, though.
1: Still
0: it's
1: going
0: great.
1: Strong. We actually, our 10-year anniversary is in a couple weeks.
0: Oh, that's awesome.
1: We've made it through the seven-year itch.
0: You've done it.
1: Yeah, because we got married young, but
0: yep, and you're beyond.
1: We're beyond that.
0: That's good.
1: And then if we can make it over, like you said, peak divorce years.
0: Yeah,
1: then you it
0: only got
1: be
0: a couple more to go,
1: there.
0: And then you're ready.
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0: Our intern Marco is in here this morning. Hello, Marco.
1: Good morning, Beckler.
0: We were talking about lockers at the gym, and specifically like when you go to use a locker that you think is available and there's someone's stuff in there.
2: Oh, yeah.
1: Without a lock.
0: Without a lock.
2: Which I do all the time, by
0: do
2: the
0: you?
2: Way. Yeah.
0: I just think that's crazy. Like, my keys are in there.
2: No.
0: You could steal my vehicle so easily.
2: I don't do that. So it's only if I like go in and I'm only like a sweater or something, and I will bring my wallet and my keys with me as I work out for that exact reason. But so many times, like especially in Prince Albert, for example, well, I'll go to the gym, I'm just wearing my stuff basically, and then I'm going to leave right away. Yeah. And then that's kind of it. And then I'll just throw my sweater in there because I'm like, yeah, I'll risk that. And then I bring my keys and my wallet with me just because I'm like, I don't want those stolen. But the rest, I'm like, yeah, that's, if someone steals my sweater or my dirty pants or something, go for it. Like, whatever.
0: I don't know if you want to know who would take your dirty pants.
2: Yeah, that's it. Although I did get panties. Okay, that would be
3: still.
2: I should just put a pair of dirty panties in the, although no, you're right. That's weird. Bait panties.
0: We got perverts here.
2: Yeah. That's how you, and we got perverts.
0: Marco, you made a funny point though about the lockers that are the opposite situation where they're locked for a long time.
1: Yes, and I saw there must have been like 10 lockers in a row with the notice that, hey, we're going to cut your lock in 3 days, and then the countdown is on, and I see it the next day. Oh, it's 2 days. How does that person not care about their locker contents?
0: Their stuff. Like, what did they lock in there? Because typically, like, you lock things that you need,
2: their
0: right?
2: Gym Unless- shoes. They just put them back in there. We're like, ah, they won't notice if I just lock this up now with my shoes left in there.
0: So I lock up my wallet and my keys.
2: Yeah, it's true.
1: I lose sleep over this sometimes because I lock my wallet, my car keys, and I lock my nice clothes in there that I come in sometimes after work and stuff like that. So I need everything that I brought in with me. I need it for the next day.
2: Yeah.
0: Presumably this person locked their stuff up, worked out, and then just left.
1: Just left,
0: walked off into the, into the woods, into a field. They're gone.
2: Just gone. They were raptured. They were...
0: They're on the Smith machine and gone. Abducted.
2: They're gone for the rest of time now. Yep.
1: Stairmaster has them.
0: You make a good point, Marco. I think we should be less concerned about the lock being on the locker and more concerned about what happened
1: to
0: the owner of that lock.
2: It's true. Rather than posting a notice saying your lock is going to be removed, maybe the notice should be like, are you okay?
1: Notify your family in 2 days.
2: Yes, this is a missing persons alert for the person who does belong to this lock.

0: I was in an Uber on the weekend, Beckler, and when I got into the Uber, I was listening and I was like, what is that noise? And this was coming from the radio. It just sounded like this. Oh, nothing playing?
1: Nothing's playing.
0: Okay, well, that's there. There we go. Yeah. It sounded like this. It sounded like fuzz was on the radio, but it was like more of a thicker fuzz than that. And I was like, oh, that's interesting.
1: The guy was just driving around listening to stations that were off the air?
0: Literally listening to a station that was off the air. And so I asked him, I was like, would you mind changing the station just because it was a little bit irritating? Like, I was like, would you mind?
1: I don't love this song.
0: I don't love that. Okay. But he didn't speak English, so he didn't do anything about it. He just kind of left it and I guess didn't know what I was saying. And I was like, okay, that's cool. So he just kept listening to this and I'm driving and I was like, do you think that he just thinks this is what our music sounds like? Because sometimes you go to an Uber driver and they always will try. It's always nice because you'll see them kind of guess what they think you might want to listen to. Like, have you ever had that where they'll kind of flip around the station and be like, okay, maybe this is what you like. And sometimes they'll switch it kind of mid. And you're like, okay,
1: yeah,
0: thank you.
1: Or they straight up ask you.
0: They ask you, which is lovely. Mm-hmm. And I was like, do you think that maybe he's just like... maybe this is it, right?
1: seems like a static kind of girl.
0: This is what they listen to. Like, there's some music that you hear from different cultures and stuff, and it sounds kind of dissonant, you know? Like, I'll hear it, and I'll be like, that's not something that I was raised, like, where my ears are used to it. Do you think that maybe he's like, ah, that's what they like to listen to here, you
1: just
0: know?
1: Straight cosmic background radiation, hey?
0: I know. It was interesting. Or maybe he just, it's soothing to him, I guess. Maybe it's like his own white noise while he drives. Perhaps that's
1: what it is. Don't fall asleep, man. It's like a baby in their sound maker.
0: Yeah, that's, you wouldn't want that, right? You don't think you'd want the white noise. You'd want more alert noise. But yeah, so there you go. I mean,
1: I love a nice fuzz bass line in music, but... yeah. Not like that.
0: Not just straight fuzz? Are you sure?
1: He's like, you know this one? This is a heater.
0: I'm like, maybe I could get into that. I'll have to listen to different fuzz. That's my favorite fuzz track, actually.
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2: Right now, it's still looking okay in traffic, but if you see something, let us know. 238-X929.
13: 17 degrees right now, a high of 20 today. The wind's supposed to kick up, and we are looking at a thunderstorm later today.
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0: So my son, Bo, who's 11, he got a new haircut.
1: Oh, good.
0: McKenna has always had the boys' haircut in the same way. She handles that. She takes them to the barber, gets it cut the same way. She styles in the morning before they go to school. But he's reached an age now where he has an opinion on what his hair should look like.
1: Yep. Okay.
0: Every kid gets there, I think, right? Yep. So McKenna took him to the barbershop again, and he and the barbers decided on what his new hair should look like. And Bo said, I was like, oh, I think it looks good, man. I was like, do you like it? He's like, yeah, I love it. He said, I guarantee you when I go to school, though, someone's going to say it looks chopped.
1: Well, it is chopped, technically. What does chopped mean?
0: Chopped is modern slang for ugly or not good looking or bad.
1: I see.
0: Right.
1: Hmm.
0: And he's like, someone's going to say that. And

0: I was like, well, if it's your buddies, that's kind of their job.
1: Yeah. You know, to rise like, you for it.
0: For sure. Mm-hmm. For sure.
1: Yeah.
0: That's just what friends do to each other. You dare to show up with a new look.
1: It's true.
0: You're going to hear about it.
1: Yeah, guys, definitely. Girls, not so much. You can't. It's not quite the same.
0: No, girls will be supportive even if you look bad.
1: Uh-huh.
0: Right? Oh, my God.
1: In fact, they're more supportive the more bad it looks. 100%. Yeah. Yeah, I know. When I showed up with a mush, it was, oh, that's a great haircut. I had a friggin' mushroom cut.
0: Oh, my God,
1: it's not
0: Shana,
1: great.
0: I like
1: no, it's not. Yeah, it's not. That's not the Cameron Diaz that I tried to get. I asked for the Cameron Diaz. She gave me a straight mushroom cut. You don't have to pretend to be supportive. It looks crappy.
0: It's so nerve-wracking, though, rolling in with any kind of new look. Like, yep. And with guys, man, like you could wear a different type of shirt. And they're going to be like, whoa, check out shirt over here, right? They're going to hear about it.
1: Yeah.
0: Any trying to be different at all. Mm-hmm. Good luck.
1: For girls, good luck. It's the higher the pitch, too. Oh, it looks great. That's when you really know it's really up there. You're like, oh, God.
0: Oh, my God. The mushroom guy.

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0: I heard a song yesterday, Beckler, that was kind of an alternative perspective of Pumped Up Kicks. So,
1: oh.
0: Of course, Pumped Up Kicks, as you know, sounds like this, just for anyone who... So this song is actually written in response to that song, and you can hear it right here.

0: So it's basically from that perspective, right? Like from the other kids that are maybe in the school when the kid was doing the shoot. It's very dark.
1: Very dark. Wrong,
0: but an interesting perspective.
1: And it's an interpolation by the sounds of it.
0: It is as well. And it got me thinking, though, of other songs that are kind of responses to different songs or songs that have lyrics that are kind of reflective of other songs and use that as an... Like, can you think of any off the top of your head?
1: Yeah. I don't know any of the songs specifically, but there have been like four or five songs written in response to Jolene by Dolly Parton.
0: Interesting.
1: Like written from the other woman's perspective.
0: Ah, and I didn't even know that.
1: No, and I don't think any of them were like hits or anything, but...
0: Nope. Another one is Sweet Home Alabama.
1: Which was Southern Man, right?
0: Yep, response to Southern Man.
1: Yep.
0: And then there are other songs that when I got looking into it further that have like lyrics that respond to other songs. So, for example, Nirvana's Come As You Are, this part. Take your time, hurry up,
1: just as yours, don't be late. Yeah, so I know the one you're going to.
0: Yep, Blink 182, Adam's song. I took my time, right? Hurried up, use that song.
1: Yep.
0: Another one that I thought of but I forgot about was Against Me, I Was a Teenage Anarchist. So this part right here.
1: Great song, by the way.
0: Love this song. And then Rise Against, they of course noted to that.

0: there's lots of little ones like that that are kind of fun.
1: I didn't know that.
0: Mm-hmm. And I was like, man, when you dig down, there's so many songs that kind of are written in response to others. And it's flattering, right? Like if you're a band and you're like, oh, man, that's a nice little reference to us.
1: There's probably thousands of examples,
0: thousands
1: right? But those are some prominent ones.
0: Mm-hmm.
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0: that's smooth.
1: I walk into the teller, I give her the letter. She gives me the loot, the pucker up lips and a wink that I found cute.

0: low in Lombard. You know we never get far riding around in a stolen police car. So we dropped it off and piled in the caddy. Steve was driving, cause I had to talk to my man.
1: As long as I don't know anything about any setup. You can torture me all you want.
2: Torture you, that's good. That's a good idea. I like that one.

0: to an island resort we rented.
1: Sunshine, I need you cool. Are you cool?

0: Sam from X Middays is in here. Hey, Sam.
1: Hi, how are you?
0: I was thinking about the rumored hiring of Mike Babcock by the Edmonton Oilers. It hasn't been confirmed yet, has it?
1: Well, apparently now they're doing an investigation.
0: Of course.
1: They got to look into his history.
2: Yeah, and then he'll be clear, then he'll get hired. Okay, yeah. Gotcha. Yeah, gotcha. Yeah.
0: Last chance. Everyone gets a chance.
2: Yeah, yeah.
0: I was thinking, though, about the importance of coaches by sport.
1: Ooh.
0: If you had to rank, this is a question for both of you, like the big sports by the influence that a coach can have on the game, from most

0: least, how would you order them?
1: Ooh.
0: Because I have this theory, and I know it's unpopular amongst hockey fans, that coaching isn't that important at the NHL level. That's my theory.
2: I mean, it's funny because obviously lower level sports coaching is more important than when you get to the higher levels.
0: For sure.
2: Right? Because, yeah, you get to the higher levels and it's basically like you know your sport well enough. You should be able to...
0: You're in the NHL.
2: Mostly be able to motivate yourself without needing the coach to do it for you, but...
1: Yeah.
2: Yeah. Yeah.
1: I would say that the NFL is probably number one.
0: Yep.
1: From what I've seen, just because like if you have a bad head coach, your team is going to sink. Like your plays suck.
2: I was going to say, and you have to constantly come up with new plays and creative, and there's a lot of work that goes behind the scenes from a coach.
0: It's particularly the offensive coordinator.
2: Uh-huh.
1: Probably. Right. Yeah. Well, and defensive coordinator too, maybe picking up something, right? Like their coaching is really important.
0: Just the amount of tape that they watch, and it's such a strategy game as opposed to just reacting to what's happening on the field, right?
2: Here's the thing. I don't know if I know enough about basketball, because I was going to say baseball, you need a fair amount, but like basketball,
1: I would still be ranked baseball pretty low on that list. I would say number two is probably the NHL.
0: Okay.
1: Just because, again, there's like system things that you need to do and like that sort of stuff. Mm. Whereas I find with like something like the NBA, if you have LeBron, you're going to do well.
0: I could win.
1: You might be able to.
0: I could coach a team to a championship if you have...
1: If you just repeatedly like call Bron ISO over and over, you'd probably be fine.
2: My thing is, though, if you... managing that personality is also a thing.
0: You're
2: like,
0: right.
2: There's some, those are big personalities that you have to manage, which is a coach.
0: It's star management, right?
2: Yeah.
0: You're like a Phil Jackson, right? Who just knows how to handle.
2: That's it.
0: Superstars.
2: So,
0: like
2: I mean, because of that, coaching's important.
1: Mm-hmm. Yeah.
0: Baseball, I think the most important decision is like
2: pitching
0: changes and matchups and like pinch hitting and stuff, right?
2: Which
0: is big, but not as big as like what a football coach does, right? So
1: I would probably go NFL 1, NHL 2, MLB 3, and then basketball at the bottom. You know, not saying that any of them are not important, but in terms of like overall importance, that's where I'd put it.
2: I think it's funny, NFL is far and away at the top
0: for sure,
2: and then the other ones are kind of up for debate, but I don't know, I might put the NBA above the MLB. In terms of coaching, just for managing those big personalities. I don't know.
1: Well, I don't know. MLB is important because you got to have John Schneider going out there getting tossed.
2: You need somebody to get tossed.
0: Get tossed,
2: true.
0: Man.
2: Yeah, I mean,
1: that's
2: you
1: like
2: got to get tossed.
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0: Two for Tuesday.
1: Yeah.
0: Two songs from the same artist, a hit and a deep cut.
1: Mm-hmm.
0: Did Cage the Elephant for front of the show Mason this week. So we did Cigarette Daydreams first. That was off of the Melophobia album. And then that was Lotus from their self-titled debut.
1: Deep cut.
0: Yeah.
1: I don't think I've ever heard that song.
0: No, that's
1: actually
0: a cool tune, Lotus.
1: Very cool.
0: So funny, if you'll remember, Sean, there was a while back where we went on the air and we said, Cage the Elephant is nobody's favorite band.
1: We did.
0: And then Mason confronted us at One Weekend Only and said, they're my favorite band. And we said, okay, we stand corrected.
1: Great, found
0: Cage
1: one.
0: Cage the Elephant is
1: found
0: someone's
1: one.
0: Favorite band. So,
1: yeah.
0: So Mason wanted to feature them today with a really cool deep cut.
1: And it's not that I don't like Cage the Elephant. Love them. Just favorite I haven't heard anybody say before Mason.
0: Played lots of their stuff. We love lots of their stuff.
1: Yeah.
0: But absolute favorite?
1: Uh-huh.
0: That's Mason.
1: Yep. There we go. Thank you for pointing that out to us, Mason.
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14: 20 degrees right now. That is also our high for the day. Rain expected and a thunderstorm later. The wind is also supposed to kick up around noon.
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0: What did you learn about today, Shauna?
1: Oh, that's a good question, Beckler.
0: Nothing yet?
1: No.
0: Okay.
1: What about you?
0: I learned about some flags I didn't know about. We're going to do a little vexillology here.
1: Cool.
0: Always love vexillology.
1: Lots of flags around thanks to the World Cup, so that's fun.
0: That's right. Big flag time
1: Big
0: right now.
1: Big flag time. You must be thrilled.
0: It's great. We'll talk flags in a minute.

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0: I learned about the world's most deadly mushrooms. Man, you don't want to eat a deadly mushroom. No. These just sound awful. The first one is just called the death cap, needless to say. Mm-hmm. And I guess how it works is when you first eat it, it takes a while for the onset of the poison. So it's about 6 to 12 hours after. And then after severe initial gastrointestinal distress, as it calls it, you then get this honeymoon phase where you feel okay again. But your organs are completely destroyed at that point, and then you die after. And I'm like, my God, that sounds awful.
1: I'm looking at it, and it looks like just a regular old mushroom.
0: Sure,
1: like
0: does.
1: It doesn't have any of the bright coloring that you might think of a poisonous mushroom would have.
0: Yep. But the other one that's up there is called Destroying Angels. That's the name of that mushroom. Same thing. Just looks like a white little nice mushroom.
1: And, yeah.
0: Super deadly. Super deadly.
1: So they say you should never eat a mushroom that you aren't 100% certain what it is.
0: I know.
1: Is, right?
0: People who forage for mushrooms, I'm like, nope, that's too risky to me.
1: Do we have any super poisonous ones around here, though?
0: Good question.
1: I wonder what the most poisonous mushroom in Alberta is that grows naturally. Yeah. My neighbor is flying a flag right now that I didn't recognize. And as an amateur vexillologist, whenever I see a flag out in the wild that I don't know, I go look up what it is. And I looked this up, and it's the lesbian pride flag. And it's a very aesthetically pleasing flag. It's orange and pink and white, just in, there's five bars. It's a nice looking flag. But there are so many different pride flags that I was not aware of. Like there's the classic rainbow pride flag, right? Which you probably see the most often. That's the six colors, the rainbow.
0: They're all really cool looking. They're all great.
1: Most of them are really cool looking.
0: Yeah.
1: In the studio we have the progress flag, which personally I'm not a fan of aesthetically.
0: No.
1: And then there's the intersex inclusive pride flag, which I think is a visual.

0: a bit of a mess myself. On their own, a lot of these flags are really nice. Like the trans pride flag is a beautiful flag on its own, right?
1: Yeah.
0: The pride flag. Then there are some that I completely wasn't aware of. Like there's one for rubber and latex pride, like the fetish.
1: Oh.
0: It's a very cool looking flag. Very distinct.
1: I didn't know it had its own flag. That's
0: didn't
1: cool.
0: Know that either. No.
1: Rubber fetishists.
0: There's like a specifically a gay man pride flag, which is a nice flag as well.
1: Cool.
0: Yeah, there's dozens of them. Dozens
1: that's really
0: of them.
1: Neat.
0: And a lot of them are pretty good looking flags.
1: I like it.
0: So
1: that's cool. Also, just so you know, Destroying Angels, that mushroom is in Alberta.
0: Really?
1: Mm-hmm. So yeah, look out for the white one, the pure white is
0: don't
1: snow one. Don't eat
0: don't
1: it.
0: Don't you put that in your mouth.
1: Nah. Mm.
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0: right, we're turning things over to Sam.
1: Yeah, we are.
0: Gonna go try to enjoy a bit of this weather before the storm comes in later. It is supposed to rain, and we're looking at a thunderstorm.
1: Cool.
0: Later in the
1: I like
0: day.
1: Thunderstorms.
0: I do too.
1: But yeah.
0: Be
1: that's
0: great.
1: Fun.
0: Looks like around 2 o'clock.
1: Okay.
0: Is when you can expect that. So a few hours.
1: Cool.
0: A few hours to go. If you're working outside, you got a few more hours of sunshine, and then she's coming.
1: Then she's coming.
0: Yep.
1: Cool.
0: This is your out of context clip of today's show.
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0: Arkells with Knocking at the Door on X. Good morning. My name's Sam. This is X Middays. Anyone else see that news this morning that CBC, after this upcoming season, is no longer going to carry hockey? No more Hockey Night in Canada. It's all going to move to Sportsnet.
1: Oh, man.
0: That feels wrong. That feels like the ending of a tradition that's been going back since like when my dad was a kid. Can they even call it Hockey Night in Canada anymore if it's not airing on CBC? That just feels wrong.

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It's Colony House on X92.9. My name is Sam, Wild Horse Saloon. Continuing the event announcements this morning with a bunch of things going on during the Stampede. And they just announced this morning that Elliot Brood is going to be at Wild Horse Saloon on July 3rd. If you want to win your way into that show, you can win tickets right now. Just text me horse to 403-238-9929. I will run everybody who texts through the random name and number generator and pick two people here on the text line shortly. 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I think those tickets go live on Friday, so you get a little chance to get beat the box office tickets for Elliot Brood. Again, horse to 403-238-9929 if you want to go to that show. Here's Crab Bucket. It's Chaos. X929.

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Here's Mother.

So the Ataris started auctioning off some of their gear on eBay. You don't see that all too often, that bands start kind of liquidating what they have. But yeah, the Ataris were listing like guitar pedals and guitars and all that sort of stuff on eBay. A lot of them going for a pretty decent price for like the guitars that they were too. It's just interesting. When do you have the opportunity to buy a guitar from like a band? Usually that stuff's in storage for like 40 years.

MGMT, electric feel. Anyone else see that KFC changed their logo? 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It'd be like changing the Coca-Cola logo. 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
15: Raised in Calgary. 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Calgary's original alt. Kicking off another set of X music.

Treble Charger with American Psycho. It's on X. Over the weekend, the New York Knicks won the NBA title, which was just huge. Like, the Knicks hadn't won it in like 53 years. Ever since, though, every single member of that team has just been getting at it. They are, they're just blitzed every time you see them on camera right now. I would be willing to bet that some of them have barely slept since the NBA Finals. Just been hanging out, having a good time. And you know what? They earned that right. They won a title. Just maybe don't put these guys who haven't slept in 2 days and all they've drank is like booze in front of a camera. Seems like a bad idea.

the Royal Foundry. A little high, a little low. It's on X. It is that time of the year where you got to think about pulling out the AC unit. You know, we're not in the 30s yet, but gets hot at night. But for me, it's a bit of a challenge because my girlfriend and I live on a pretty busy street. So as soon as we open the window to put the AC unit in, we hear everything. And that's backfired. Like earlier in the week, I just had the window open, no AC. And I was awoken by two fire trucks screaming down my street at 3:30 in the morning. Perfect time for that. So I get to pick, you know, do I want to be, you know, cool at night, but awoken by fire trucks, or do I want to sweat all night but sleep peacefully? Why didn't I move to a quiet street?

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This hour's Fresh Cut comes from Grandson. It's a track called Brain Rot. Let me know what you're feeling about it on text line, up on the X website, however you feel. We need that feedback for our music meetings. All right? So let me know. It's new Grandson. This is Brain Rot for your Fresh Cut. I saw the new-

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Pastor approved. Black Hole Sunday,

So I'm pretty stoked about that new Spider-Man movie that's coming out this summer. I'm going to get myself up early tomorrow so I can buy tickets to that one. But I feel like I almost don't need to. Like, you remember the hype of, like, some of the superhero Marvel stuff back in, like, 2018, 2019, how hard it was to get opening day tickets? That doesn't exist anymore. I'm just doing it for the love of the game because I love Spider-Man. But, yeah, I think that craze has ended completely.

I've been getting a good kick out of people getting upset about the MLB All-Star Game vote. Just so you're aware, the first portion of voting for the All-Star Game is a fan vote to determine who will go and be like a starter. A couple of Blue Jays are in there, and it's pissing people off. And to be fair, the Blue Jays haven't had a good year, so I don't know if they really should be there, but they are. At that point, really all you can do is just blame your own fans. It's like, I don't know. It's a fan vote. Whatever. Shout out to Ernie Clement, though, who's like one of the top vote getters of anybody right now. Who would have thought? But yeah, it's a fan vote. If you're upset about it, just keep voting. That's all it takes.

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0: Calgary's original alternative. Kicking off another

I like collecting like trading cards, or it's like hockey cards or Pokemon cards. And after work yesterday, I really didn't have much to do, so I swung by my local card store. It was wild to be in there. There were people buying $3,000 cards at this shop that I was in. And I was rifling through the 50-cent card bucket. I'm trying to complete like a full set of like one of the sets that I have a lot of. So I was doing that, but it was just like, wow, we could not be more different. My total purchase amount is going to be like $7. And you bought a $3,000 Pokemon card. All right, then.

So in South Korea, there's this new thing that's trending that I think here in North America could save a lot of us a lot of money. X Middays, this is Sam. There are dopamine sites. They're supposed to simulate the experience of buying stuff online. So people can go to these websites, pick out some clothing items or whatever they want to shop for. They can hit buy, but no money is taken from them. They're given a tracking number, but nothing is shipped to them. It just simulates the experience of buying things online. Man, if this concept could come to North America, a whole bunch of people would save some money on their credit card bills every month. But I'm one of them. You know, I have a couple of drinks when I'm out at the bar or out at an event. And when I get home, that's when my brain is like, you know what you want to do is you want to go on eBay and you want to buy another jersey. You know you want to do it. If someone can create a fake dopamine store for me so I can just simulate buying jerseys, that would be...

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X92.9's next big day out is headlined by Grandson. July 10th, National Saloon. Want to come with us? Every Monday, Beckler and Shauna drop the Grandson Song of the Week. 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

So the World Cup continues today and pretty much every day for a while. And I've been watching a lot of it. Like, I was sat down watching last night. Here's the thing, though. I know almost no football players. I'm just watching because it's on and it looks like a lot of fun. But, like, I'm going to be honest. I know a lot of the team or the players on Team Canada. I know Messi. I know Ronaldo. I know Mbappe. That's it. Outside of that, I have no idea who anybody is. I'm just in it for watching good sports. I am really, when I'm watching this tournament, like a true neutral, because I have no idea what's going on. I just want to be a part of it.

Linkin Park with Numb. Earlier in the show, I was talking about how hockey night in Canada, not going to be a thing anymore. Sportsnet and CBC couldn't come to an agreement, so we get no more hockey on CBC. And this is a trend that's happening across a lot of sports right now, where, you know, these places that have the broadcasting rights are trying to up their revenues. And a byproduct of that is we no longer get free hockey on a government service, which is disappointing. I get it, but I also think it kind of sucks to end hockey night in Canada, you know? Because now, like, what's your choice? Like, you either got to get the cable package or you got to get the app, which costs way too much money, or you're going to a sketchy website that might give you a virus on your computer.

0: Canadian rock royalty, the Sam Roberts Band, is swinging by Spruce Meadows on June 19th. Metric returns to Calgary at the Southern Alberta Jubilee Auditorium on June 28th. To kick off the Calgary Stampede, Ash and the Takes are hitting the Coke stage on July 2nd. And on July 4th, All Time Low will also be performing on the Coke stage.
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Train Day with Hitch and a Ride. 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

apologize. 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Falling.

metric with Gold Guns girls. I'm heading to a bachelor party this weekend. It's set to be an outdoor bachelor party, and looks like it's going to rain the whole weekend. Woo! So kind of one of the risks you take when you plan something like months and months in advance. 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This is going to be weird.

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So there seems to be a lot of attention being given right now to the empty seats at a lot of World Cup games so far. People are talking about it even at Canada's World Cup opener in Toronto. It's a question of, like, why are there open seats? Huh, I wonder, in a tournament where they were asking astronomical prices for tickets, I wonder why there are open seats. It's truly a mystery of life.

So I was looking ahead to the forecast. Looks like we might have a thunderstorm tonight, potentially. Love a good thunderstorm. There's nothing better than like turning the lights off in your place, opening up the blinds, and just watching a crazy thunderstorm through your window. I love it. So calming and cool. But also, I love a thunderstorm because it means I don't have to set up my AC unit. I don't have to pay any money for my house to cool down. It's wonderful. No added cost to my electrical bill, and I get a show with it? Yeah. Sign me up, as long as there's no hail that's there to dent my car.

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Clumsy on Axe. It's going to do it for me. I'm out of here. Ty and Millions are next. I hope you have a wonderful rest of your Tuesday, whatever you're getting up to. I'll catch you again tomorrow at 10 a.m. Later.

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0: X92.9 X Afternoons with Ty and Millions. We were having lunch today talking about the values and the caloric density of mustard and how I think it's like the most underrated condiment by some. Those with like a full fridge of different flavors of mustard, you're not included in that.
1: Top to bottom.
0: I think that you're making the right call. My cousin actually has one full side of like the door of the fridge covered in mustards.
1: Should clean that.
0: No. She uses them all.
1: Oh, okay.
0: Oh, I see what you're saying. No, in the bottles.
1: Oh, in the bottles.
0: So the most important question of the day, feel free to reach out and ask us, 238-9929, or answer.
1: You can ask us it too.
0: How many spoonfuls of mustard do you think you could have in one sitting?
1: Before you have to stop.
0: And when we're talking about this specific mustard, are we talking like French's classic yellow?
1: Yeah.
0: Yeah, okay, I thought so too.
1: I said 10.
0: No, you said 2.
1: No, I did not say 2. You said like 6.
0: I said like 6. I think 6 spoonfuls of mustard I could do.
1: Yeah, 10 seems like that's enough.
0: I don't think you could do 10.
1: You said you could eat like unlimited spoonfuls of ketchup.
0: And so I stand by that because I like sugar.
1: Yeah, well, I like Tang and staining my shirt, so mustard.
0: Mustard forever, fam.
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1: Let's start in the majors, where the Toronto Blue Jays open a three-game series in Boston tonight, aiming to snap a two-game losing streak against the last-place Red Sox. Dylan Cease will be on the mound for the Jays, who are four games under 500 after 72 games. To a different pitch, where teams in Group I and J will kick off their World Cup tonight with four matches scheduled in the United States. France plays Senegal and East Rutherford, while Iraq will face Norway in Boston. In Group J, Argentina and Algeria square off in Kansas City, while Austria and Jordan meet in San Francisco Bay. Lastly, off the pitch, there's controversy. The coach of Iran's World Cup team says his squad was ordered to leave the U.S. and return to its training base in Mexico only a few hours after opening its tournament last night. The team had expected to spend the night in Golden State.
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0: X Afternoons with Ty and Millions. I was reading that this is back, and I didn't even know it went away. A&W, you know, they just launched their Smash Burgers.
1: Yes, I do.
0: Now they have brought back the root beer float. Didn't know that went away.
1: No. I think that Pret-a-Manger

0: day and them have like a partnership for their drinks, whether it's coffee or like blended drinks and things like that. But I don't think they didn't think they took away their floats.
1: It's back. Do you remember? Did you ever get a root beer float from A&W?
0: I have a
1: This is not an ad, by the way.
0: pure hatred for anything float or creamsicle.
1: It did look like a urinal cake
0: It tastes bad.
1: floating in your root beer.
0: And it like separates and curdles. I don't understand people that like that.
1: I mean, I didn't hate it.
0: I hated it. I hated it. What I'm saying is bring back the chubby chicken buckets. If we're bringing back the float,
1: Oh my goodness. They should bring back chubby chicken.
0: Let's bring back the thing that actually tasted good then.
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0: X92.9, X Afternoons with Ty and Millions. If you care about this, you'll understand. Tony nominee Christopher Jackson is reprising his role as George Washington, coming back in Hamilton on Broadway coming up in the fall, September 8th through January 3rd. He's going to be on Broadway for the next little bit, which is very exciting.
1: Mm-hmm.
0: I went last year when Leslie Odom Jr. reprised his role as Aaron Burr. If you don't care about Hamilton or Broadway, it sounds like gibberish right now. This is not the point of this segment. The point of this segment is my friends floated a date for us to fly into New York to see this show. Can I go?
1: What date was it?
0: September 11th.
1: November 11th?
0: No. September 11th.
1: September 11th?
0: Yeah, can I fly into New York on that date? Or is that bad juju? Is it allowed?
1: I mean, they still do flights those days.
0: Do they? It's not like the 13th floor of a hotel.
1: I thought you were trying to get it moved. You said you wanted to do January 3rd so you could be there on the 6th or something.
0: No.
1: That's not
0: what I said. I'm just saying, can you fly that day without
1: allowed.
0: It being weird?
1: It's probably cheaper flights.
0: I know. Do you think that's like bad juju and like no one wants to fly that day? Or do you think everyone's like, well, the worst already happened. Probably won't happen again on the same day at the same time. Right?
1: I mean, screw the universe. I'm not doing it. That's up to you.
0: I think the universe might have my back.
1: Yeah, I don't know. You got with your luck? I don't know.
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2: 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And he was changing some light bulbs around his house. And he noticed that the new bulbs that he was putting in were from a brand called Uberhaus. That is two very Euro words there, Shauna.
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0: that sounded really sad and devastating.
1: Yeah, if you didn't hear, CBC is not going to be showing any NHL games anymore.
0: They're not?
1: No.
0: That's sad?
1: But Sportsnet, good old Rogers,
0: yeah,
1: the company, big business says, you know what, we're going to keep it alive. Don't you worry about it.
0: Not what they said about my career. Sorry.
1: Sorry, I quit when I worked there.
0: I did not.
1: Anyways, it's really easy to watch sports now, especially, you know, you just have to subscribe to the Sportsnet 360. 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
0: If you want to watch Premier, you have to get Fubo.
1: Yeah, and if you want to watch a championship or rugby, you got to get the Zone.
0: If you want to watch the Olympics, what's that?
1: That's CBC.
0: Yeah, okay, cool. Yeah. So it's just like, it's so easy and cheap.
1: It's so cheap and easy. And it's a good thing, I guess. Yeah, totally.
0: It's great.
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0: When you hear somber, can you hear that he's 6 foot seven?
1: Yeah,
0: as a really tall man, you can hear it from his voice.
1: Yeah, he sounds like he's singing up there.
0: Like, yeah, he sings higher because of the height.
1: I would say higher, just like up there.
0: Yeah, that's what I mean, higher.
1: Yeah, sure.
0: Not like higher, but like vertically higher.
1: Whatever you want to say. Yeah, I get it.
0: If you can hear it, let us know, 238-9929. It's potential new from Somber for your fresh cut.

0: is either going to save us or just be a flag for the end times. Shrek 5 is coming, baby.
1: They've been saying that for years.
0: No, they released the trailer today. Shrek.
1: Yeah, that's just a trailer.
0: Well, all the original voices have said, I could use some money. Eddie Murphy's coming back. Mike Myers is coming back. Cameron Diaz is coming back, as well as Zendaya and Marcelo Hernandez.
1: Did they get Antonio Banderas back as Puss in Boots?
0: I have no idea.
1: I'm out.
0: So far, I see no Puss in Boots. I see a lot of donkey. See a lot of green guy. There's a goat. There's teenagers, I assume that are Zendaya and Marcelo Hernandez. And it's coming out summer 2027. It's either going to really change the world and make it a better place, or it's just going to be another Shrek movie.
1: I mean, what is this, Shrek 5?
0: Mm-hmm.
1: Shrek the 4th, like, changed everything. Remember it?
0: Yeah.
1: No, you don't. No one does. X Afternoons with Ty and Millions on X 92.9.

0: out the best headline of the day of all time. Mark Zuckerberg orders his employees to start having fun again after brutal layoffs.
1: Wow, that's familiar. Working in an industry that's all about personality from people that don't like spending money on talent. Boy, is that familiar. You guys, cheer up. We just fired all your best friends because we had to, you know, line our pockets.
0: Have fun again.
1: Smile. God, you're so boring. It's fine.
0: Yeah, I don't do a little dance.
1: Your friend's going to lose her apartment, but she was going to do it anyway. Stop. She's bad with money.
0: We just got you some fun t-shirts. They're Gildan brand.
1: This pinata is full of coupons for the local Chipotle. Enjoy yourself. Mm-hmm. Why aren't you smiling?
0: You guys having fun?
1: What about
0: like
1: now?
0: Me. Like me.
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0: Next afternoons with Ty and Millions. If you've been watching the World Cup, you've probably noticed.
1: Had fun.
0: What?
1: If you've been watching the World Cup, you've probably had fun.
0: Yeah, that's true. You've probably had fun.
1: It's been electric. It's been really fun.
0: You've also probably noticed the hydration breaks.
1: Yeah, everyone drinks some water or whatever.
0: And like that is a thing that happens in football. But for some reason in America and in Canada, I know in England they're not doing it. They're just cutting to commercials. Which is not a thing that normally happens when they do a hydration break.
1: What usually happens when they do a hydration break?
0: The commentators just keep on commentating.
1: They just keep talking about the sport?
0: They talk about the game. They're just doing it to sell ads.
1: Oh, okay. Well, I feel...
2: 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We will be back with more Ty and Millions after a quick hydration break.
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0: Yeah, that was really good. 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
1: right.
0: active users. How many of those do you think are bots, though? You counting on your fingers?
1: Yeah, I'm just trying to...
0: Carry the one.
1: 498 million.
0: That's probably pretty accurate. I was thinking back in the day, like when we were on Nexopia and you were on a Club Penguin or whatever it was. There was no bots.
1: There was no bots. There was just old people trying to give you Next Plus if you sent them nudes. That's all.
0: No, I never got approached for that.
1: Oh, sorry.
0: I mean, why say sorry for that? That doesn't seem like a bad thing.
1: Right, yes, right.
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0: another recession indicator.
1: Are you doing like a noise?
0: Yeah, it's like my breaking news noise.
1: Okay.
0: Well, every once in a while we get hit in the face with a, hey, the economy is bad indicator. And this is another one. Remember last year, Red Lobster announced that they almost went bankrupt because of endless shrimp?
1: Yeah.
0: Yeah.
1: They said that was one of the factors.
0: It's like the biggest hit for their company that they take every single year. So they said no more until this year. They're bringing back endless shrimp. You can win it.
1: You can win it?
0: You can win it, and that's the only way you can get it. They're announcing a sweepstakes that gives fans the chance to win an endless shrimp card, granting one lucky winner access to endless shrimp once a month for 25 years.
1: Wow.
0: If you don't want the endless shrimp, you get $15,000 instead. But that's the only person that can have endless shrimp. You used to be able to get it for $35, just shrimp your face off. Now it's one person ever gets to enjoy the endless shrimp.
1: Well, what did the rest of us get? Like a couple shrimp? Is that what it's called?
0: Yeah, you get a couple shrimp.
1: Come on down to Red Lobster for a few shrimp.
0: Five shrimps and get out of here because we can't afford for you to be here any longer.
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1: Charlie Crockett pulls up to Spruce Meadows on July 4th as part of the Live and Intimate Indoor Concert Series. Modest Mouse is performing on July 5th at the Wild Horse Saloon. The Rural Alberta Advantage is also playing at the Wild Horse Saloon on July 11th. 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
17: We got a two-vehicle accident on eastbound Beddington Trail at Beddington Boulevard Northeast, blocking the right lane.
1: If you see anything else in traffic, let us know. 238-9929.

0: 92.9, we're talking food. And there's a lot of crimes against food these days, specifically in Japan. Japan makes some odd choices, and right now they're selling something called Nekoichi, that's a company called Nekoichi. What they're selling is delicious cat fur for $6, 980 yen, $6 American. They're selling cat fur styled cotton candy. It's using colors to recreate the texture and the color of a calico cat fur. There's a little popping candy hidden throughout it. I don't know what it's supposed to taste like, but it looks like cat fur. Like if you just groomed your cat.
1: Yeah, that's pretty weird.
0: Or your dog.
1: Yeah, that's pretty weird. That's like, is this any different than tiger ice cream? It's like if you melted a tiger.
0: I don't think it is like if you melted a tiger. It's like if you brushed the tiger out and then ate the tiger fur, but that was just cotton candy. That's what it would be like. You didn't melt your cat and it suddenly turned fluffy and adorable. Is this allowed?
1: Yeah, I think it's allowed.
0: Really? It looks so gross.
1: It's not the weirdest thing. It's not the weirdest thing.
0: What's the weirdest thing you eat?
1: I don't eat it. I can't stand the calamari where it's shaped like baby octopus, baby squid. Can't do it.
0: You know they didn't shape the calamari. It just is the squid.
1: Either way, I don't want it. Either way, I'm out. Not doing
0: that. But the cat fur is okay.
1: Listen, I have friends who have cats. I've probably eaten enough cat fur. You go to their house, anything they serve you, there's going to be cat fur in it. They know that.
0: All right, so court adjourned. It's allowed?
1: It's allowed.
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0: Personal trainers, even they have their jobs being chased after by AI.
1: Yeah, I mean, AI can't yell at you and tell you to do another push-up, and that you totally can.
0: But they do that. I had no idea. I was telling you, some people I know and mm-hmm. have been using AI to train them.
1: Mm-hmm.
0: And I was like, that probably does work because you're just scouring the internet for workouts to begin with anyways.
1: Yeah, I 100% believe it because AI is able to like go into all of the internet's knowledge. So it does make sense.
0: But like, it's not the same.
1: Yeah, at what cost? Like, I love going to A Good Life and questioning the actual education of my trainer. I think it's kind of fun. It's a fun little mental test for me. And it's like, did you go to college for this? Or was it like a 3-day seminar? Either way, I'm not doing another push-up.
0: I like when they say, like, your back doesn't hurt. You're just saying that.
1: They'll never understand us like AI does.
0: Yeah, AI's like, oh, no.
1: You should lie down and eat some popcorn.
0: Down, yeah.
1: Absolutely.
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0: Can I make a complaint that I think a lot of people are too brave to complain about, but not me. I'm Wine City over here.
1: Okay, I thought you were about to say brave.
0: Well, I am brave, but I'm just happy to complain. I'm happy to make this statement because I know a lot of people are way too proud to complain, but I'll do it. I'm sick of getting ready. Every single day, you wake up, you have to shower, you have to wash your face, you got to brush your teeth. Some people wear makeup, some people don't. Some people do their hair, some people don't. Some people lotion their entire body, shave, do the fake tan, whatever you do. Mm-hmm. Every day, I'm tired. Can we stop?
1: You're going to be one of those people who buys like the silicone face mask, for sure.
0: What silicone face mask?
1: Like it's like the fake face that people have been wearing online.
0: I've never seen this.
1: You could should look it up.
0: And I know what you're thinking. Why don't you just get like fake eyelashes, tattooed, all this stuff on? It's because I'm poor. I'm poor and lazy. And that's a terrible mix of things to be.
1: Do people tattoo their makeup on?
0: Yeah, have you never heard of this? It's lip blushing and tattoo eyeliner. But I go to bed every single night.
1: Painful.
0: Dreading, knowing I have to put moisturizer on my face. And then, oh my God. And that's even before I have to take it all off and put retinol on my face and all these goops and serums and smother them all over me and then go to sleep and then do it again?
1: How much goop and slime are you putting on yourself?
0: A lot of goop and slime, dude. You're saving yourself a lot of time not gooping yourself.
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16: We got an accident northbound Center Street and 13th Ave Northeast, blocking the right lane, and that's all I got.
17: 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Calgary's

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